got a lot on my plate. I'm about to spread the love, but we could bring it back to spinners and leather gloves. You ain't gotta ask, it is what I said it was. 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I'm always on point, smoke my last joint.

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Met the man.

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I'm tired. 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They ain't got nothing. They ain't got nothing.

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You're not pretty. 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And I got a pocket full of money, a pocket, a bank full of money. And you want to talk to me? You ain't never a tramp. You're a tramp. You're a tramp. You're looking for another mother that's a tramp like you. Dave, you need to think big. See, that's, no. The thing is this. You think it's small. We need to be thinking big. You need to be thinking big. Think big.

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Thinking maybe there's no ends, maybe just infinity, maybe no beginnings.

0: Sell your time.
1: It is the legacy that colonialism left us with. A very unhealthy level of competition between us. So we are so busy competing against each other that we forget we're competing with the world. And we waste our energy competing with each other. And also trying to steal from each other as a symbol of how smart we are. Because that is what the colonialists came and did to us.